0: never sounded this strong. Hot Dance Radio. You're welcome. Quick heads up. Some of the voices in this ad break are AI generated. Hot Dance is all new. Wake up with Barrett. Barry gets you home.
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0: The

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Even this morning, looked outside my door for your ladder on the floor. 7 long

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Hot Dance Radio. You're welcome. Quick heads up. Some of the voices in this ad break are AI generated.

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Quick heads up. Some of the voices in this ad break are AI generated. Hot dance is all new. Wake up with Bert. Barry gets you home.

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0: Hot Dance is all new. 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Barry gets you home.

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I'm up in the party. I'm glad that I got you, and it's alright. You got you a partner and cut a

0: 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Just move to Tuesday night. 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
1: 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Some of the voices in this ad break are AI generated.
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0: 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Beats with character. Hot dance sessions every Thursday. It's pre-gaming the weekend like a pro. Quick heads up. Some of the voices in this ad break are AI generated. Hot dance is all new. Wake up with Barrett. Barry gets you home.

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Some of the voices in this ad break are AI generated.

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1: Quick heads up. Some of the voices in this ad break are AI generated.

sessions every Thursday. It's pre-gaming the weekend like a pro. Quick heads up. Some of the voices in this ad break are AI generated.

EP from Christina Lazic. Some amazing tracks on there. It's out in a couple of weeks. And that's one of the key tracks from that EP. Island Hill, next.

one, some killer tracks and remixes coming out of his studio. Next up, Helmut Ebrich, and this is Fantasami with a Nadja Lind acid remix.

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1: 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Plus, I've chosen a Perfecto classic this week that we all want to hear again. Welcome to Planet Perfecto. So let's get started. Brand new remix from Sorun Sabanya, who's a Turkish DJ producer. 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And he has done a brand new mix, a progressive house style mix of course that classic by Perfecto All-Stars called Reach Up.

So here's some shows. Check them out. Come and say hello. I'm starting on May 1st. I'll be in Brighton in the UK at a place called Quarters. The next night, I'll be at the Preston Weekender. It's called Cream in the City, and that's, of course, in Preston in the United Kingdom. Then jumping on a flight to Dubai, playing at The Agenda. That's on the 8th of May. The 9th of May, straight back to the UK, where I'll be playing at the Dome in Liverpool. And of course, then heading to Las Vegas for EDC. So looking forward to all those shows. Don't forget, if you do want more info, just follow me on social media. Or just go over and check out my website at pauloakenfold.com. Now let's get back into the music. Raphael Osmon has done a cover version of an old track that I used to play back in the day. Hallucinogen is the artist and LSD is the track.

Mick and Lottie, who are listening to the show. Thanks, guys. And they're in West Yorkshire, England. Hope you're all well and thanks for reaching out. And thank you so much for that kind letter. It was really nice of you. And happy birthday to Eva too. And Romic, this is especially for you. I know you asked for this record. This is Not Over Yet by Grace on Planet Perfecto. And you are hearing

Thanks, guys, for joining me wherever you are in the world. Do appreciate it. Listening to Planet Perfecto Radio. I'm going to leave you with one more tune. This is a remix that myself and Steve Osborne did back in the day. It's by BT. It's called Loving You More.

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0: 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Some of the voices in this ad break are AI generated. Hot Dance is all new. Wake up with Bert. Barry gets you home.

0: If you can't love yourself, how in the hell you gonna love somebody else? 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
1: You gotta ask me. Yeah, I'm going to the party, but I'm not going to make friends. I need a love.

Dance Radio. Quick heads up. Some of the voices in this ad break are AI generated.